Turn me over. Turn me over. Turn me over. Turn me over. Turn me over. Turn me over. Turn me over. Turn me over. Turn me over. Turn me over. Turn me over.

You are listening to 91.1 WREK Atlanta. And trying to make a little headway here in the studio. I have some headphones that are working better, but let me tell you what I'm up against tonight. So the board's acting a little weird. So I really can't cue anything up. So it's going to be a bit of a challenge. And then Turntable 2 is not working right tonight. If I wasn't sure that I was sober, I could have swear it went the opposite direction for a second. So I'm relegated to Turntable 1 CD player and the computer. So we'll see what happens. Had some vinyl sitting back there behind me ready to go on the Turntable. Excuse me, Turntable 2. You know, I typically don't cough until I start talking, so I'm just going to play music and not talk. But anyway, so that was our classic rock album tonight. That was a little Hot Tuna for you. Yellow Fever with the yellow cover. If you saw the photo there on my little Facebook post. But here we go. Side one. Baby, What You Want Me to Do. Hot Jelly Roll Blues. Free Rain. And Sunrise Dancer with the Devil. Side two. Song for the Fire Maiden. Barroom Crystal Ball. Halftime Saturation, and finished off with Surface Tension. And they were a trio at this point. Norma, Jack Cassidy, and then Bob Steeler was on the drummer. And had a couple of guest folks on a couple of songs. But so there you have it on Grunt Records. Again, 1975, their second album from 75. And they would keep rocking it for one more after this, and then, over the years, the cool thing about them when they would tour, and I guess they're still out there, whatever, but, sometimes they'd come and be all acoustic, next time it'd be electric, but I know at some point a while back they said they weren't going to do the electric thing anymore. But anyway, that's a fun one, I think. I enjoyed it. Hope you did as well. And let's see what else. I mentioned from the outset, Inner Circle tonight. I'll be ready for it tonight since a lot of the stuff in the studio is not working. But until then, we will make do. And I'm going to start off with a little NRBQ for you tonight. NRBQ. So they were founded by Terry Adams on piano, Steve Ferguson on guitar, Joey Spaminato on bass. Originally, they were called the New Rhythm and Blues Quintet. And they began in 65 in Shively, Kentucky. So I'm going to play you opening cut off of their 1969 album on Columbia Records. And won't be on vinyl as I'd intended for it to be. But nevertheless, I've got something else here for you. So here we go. Looking forward to the show tonight and a little NRBQ to get things going. Make sure everything's working here on the old computer. And here we go. NRBQ on 91.1 WREK Atlanta and also now on 94.7 The Pulse from Geelong, Australia.

You're listening to 91.1 WRK Atlanta. And let's see what's not working down here. I'll update you in this little break. I'm waiting for this. My little Bo Hansen there is going to kind of finish off here, so I may have to start him over. But anyway, all right, this is that was set number one. Let me find my my list. And I wrote everything down with the last song. So we finished off with a little Wild Turkey there from the LP Battle Hymn. And that was Butterfly. And let me just update you. So I can't cue anything up. So if you hear a song that either you can hear the song before it is finishing or I started a little bit late, it's because I have no sound coming out of the board where I can when I cue up an album. So I'm just doing my best to drop that needle there. And then what other problems do I have? Well, I've got a lot of problems, but who does, right? Anyway, let's see. That set we started off with after our Hot Tuna album, Yellow Fever from 1975, was a classic rock album tonight. And then I started off with NRBQ from their self-titled LP from 1969. Come On Everybody was the track for you. And after that was Cat Mother. So they originally were Cat Mother and the All Night Newsboys. So I played for you from their self-titled album. I think it was their, third album from 1972. First one came out in 1969. First one was produced by Jimi Hendrix. So Cat and Mother, they were formed in New York, and moved to California later on. Co-founded by a couple of guys. Well, that makes sense, right? And these two guys, Roy Michaels and Bob Smith, previously had played with Stephen Stills and Richie Furay in the All Go Go Singers. And that was before Richie and Stephen went west and then hooked up with Neil Young and Bruce Palmer to form Buffalo Springfield. And these guys were pretty popular in New York City. They appeared quite a bit at the Cafe Wa, and ultimately became the house band at the at New York's Electric Circus. So again, that was Cat Mother. The name of that song was Love Until Your Heart Breaks. Again, that was from 1972. And I played a little Steely Dan for you from the Pretzel Logic LP. That was Night by Night from 1974. And a little Skunk Baxter on guitar. Stray Dog was after that from their self-titled LP. That was Whirlwinds. And followed that up with Wishbone Ash from their Argus LP. That was Time Was. Steve Upton from the band turned 80 this past week. And after that was Vinegar Joe from their LP Six Star General. And that was Fine Thing, 1973. This was their third album. So they formed in 1971 in London and then had three albums on Island Records. But prior to that, they were there was a band called Dada. And I'm getting ready to play with the CD player here, trying to get to see if we can have... it's a little quiet for a second. I can't talk when it's quiet, but let's see here. Look at that. It's magic. Anyway, so Dada, they were a 12-piece band. And they were shortened by the number of folks in the band. So, and they became Vinegar Joe. So Robert Palmer, that was him on vocals. You probably picked up on that. So Elkie Brooks was the female vocalist from the band. Went on to a solo career. And of course, Robert did as well. Pete Gage was the guitarist. Robert had played in a band called the Allen Bound Set.
probably maybe a month, 6 weeks ago. I played a couple of tunes by them here on the show. And but Dada was signed to Atlantic Records by Ahmet Ertegun. And once they came on board, he sort of passed them off to Island Records with the idea that they need to reform their band, shorten it from a 12-piece. And that's what they did, and became Vinegar Joe in 1971. And Phil Collins unsuccessfully applied for the job as the drummer on their first album. That's what it says right here. I'm going to kind of question that myself, but that's what it says. Anyway, so they had three albums, Vinegar Joe, self-titled, and then Rock and Roll Gypsies, and then Six Star General, which is the album I played the cutoff of. And then let's see. And then we finished off, yeah, with the Wild Turkey. It's a brand of whiskey. It's a bourbon. Or it's the band. Formed by the original bass player for Jethro Tull, Glenn Cornick. And that was from their first album, 1971, Battle Hymn. So there you have it. That was the set that was right there. Start off the night. And another reminder, we will have the Inner Circle here tonight on at 11 as we inch a little bit closer to that. Our monthly installment, we're going to squeeze it in here at the end of the month. We typically try and do it around the third Friday of the month. But Ben has been very busy out in the Colorado Rockies. And but anyway, pulled together a show for us, the Inner Circle. And I'll fire that up here at 11. But until then, we're going to celebrate another birthday here for you. 85 years old. Mr. Bob Dylan, on the 24th. And my original idea for the classic rock album tonight was going to be his Hard Rain album. Which was recorded on May the 23rd, 1976. And that's because it was on the last part of the Rolling Thunder review tour. But I'm going to play a cut off of that album here in this set. But I did get to see them April 28th, 1976. The tour started in 75. And quite the tour it was. So I'm going to play some. I'm going to play several cuts, maybe two or three, from the 1975 Bootleg Series LP, three album set. The question is whether I cue it up right. Only time will tell. So I'm going to start off with It Ain't Me, Babe, recorded at the Harvard Square Theater in Cambridge, Massachusetts, November 20th, 1975. And let's see how well I did dropping that needle. You are listening to 91.1 WREK Atlanta, and also now on 94.7 The Pulse from Geelong, Australia.

Yeah.

darkness of a night, only occasionally relieved by glimpses of nirvana as seen through other people's windows. Wallowing in a morass of self-despair, made only more painful by the knowledge that all I am is of my own making. When everything around me, even the kitchen ceiling, has collapsed and crumbled without warning, and I am left standing, alive and well, looking up and wondering why and wherefore. At a time like this, which exists maybe only for me, but is nonetheless real, if I can communicate, and in the telling and the bearing of my soul, anything is gained, even though the words which I use are pretentious and make you cringe with embarrassment. Let me remind you of the pilgrim who asked for an audience with the Dalai Lama. He was told that he must first spend 5 years contemplation. After the 5 years, he was ushered into the Dalai Lama's presence, who said, "Well, my son, what do you wish to know?" So the pilgrim said, "I wish to know the meaning of life, Father." So the Dalai Lama smiled and said, "Well, my son, life is like a beanstalk, isn't it?"

close by that which some despise, which some call fake and others lies, and somewhat small for one so tall, a doubting Thomas who would be? It's written plain for all to see, for one who I am with no more. It's hard at times, it's awful raw. They say that Jesus healed the sick and helped the poor, and those unsure believed his eyes. A strange disguise. Still write it down, it might be read. Nothing's better left unsaid. Only sometimes, still no doubt. It's hard to see. It all works out.

You're listening to 91.1 WREK Atlanta. This is Stone Inch. And I was going to play another song for you out there, but considering we have the Inner Circle coming up, I thought I better quit playing music and let you know what you just heard. I was getting ready to play you some Ars Nova, but maybe next week or the week after that. But anyway, so in the last set number two, a little Dylan for you from the Rolling Thunder review, the 3-album, I think it was a 2-CD set, came out at some point. Anyway, so It Ain't Me, Babe, and then Hurricane. Again, the tour was 75, 76, fall of 75, spring of 76, and then Hard Rain LP, Maggie's Farm. That was also, that album was from the Rolling Thunder Review tour. And that album came out on May the 23rd of 76. I think I mentioned earlier, I saw the Rolling Thunder Review in April of 76. And old Mick Ronson on guitar, I mean, quite the lineup. The band, it was a great show, needless to say. And Roger McGuinn was there. And I tell you, one of my sort of little takeaways and one of the lasting memories was they took a break and then they had this kind of funky curtain. And I saw this at the University of West Florida. That's where I went to college. And had this curtain that went up. It's kind of, you know, kind of hippie, cool-looking curtain that they had down while the break was going on. Anyways, the curtain came up. Then they opened up the second set with 8 Miles High. And the sad thing is the Rolling Thunder Review albums that are out there, they do not include any of the songs from the other artists that may have played with Dylan on that tour. It's all just the Dylan material. But I would... I'd love to hear some of the other artists and some of the songs that they played on that tour. But I don't know. I don't think they're out there, but if they are, if anybody finds them, yell at me. Anyway, so then I, after the Hard Rain, I played Highway 61 Revisited LP. That was Like a Rolling Stone. And after that, Mick Ronson. And again, I mentioned Mick was a guitarist on the tour. So that was from his Play Don't Worry LP, Angel Number 9, Craig Fuller song. And Mick had a birthday this past week. Of course, he passed away way too young. Passed away in 1993. You know, I think I mentioned earlier, Dylan turned 85 this past week. And then I played Mott the Hoople for you from the Wildlife LP. That was Melanie's song, Lay Down. Verdon Allen turned 82 this past week with Mott the Hoople on that LP. After that was Procol Harum. Gary Brooker passed away in 2022, birthday this past week. So from the Shine On Brightly LP, and Held Twas in I, 17 minutes worth of that on side two of that LP. And after that, Blue Oyster Cult, self-titled LP. She's As Beautiful as a Foot. And Albert Bouchard turned 79 on the 24th. After that, Crosby, Stills, Nash, self-titled album, Wooden Ships, released on 5/29. That would be today's date, all the way back in 1969. And that's one of those albums I don't ever get tired of. I could play that whole thing all the way through a couple of times tomorrow. I mean, I very well may, but it's I love that album. After that, Sop with Camel from the couple of LPs there. The first was The Miraculous Hump Returns from the Moon. Love that title. Not quite sure what part of their brain that came from. I did read that, you know, they'd gone to Hawaii
kind of chill for a while before this album was recorded, and basically just smoked a lot of dope while they were over there, and maybe that's the reason the album was called that. So that was from 1973. That was Sleazy Street was the name of the tune. Just a really chill album. I think it's really good, though. I'll probably play it all the way through one of these days. If I was able to do some Saturday morning shows, that would be a candidate for sure. I mean, I do like to rock a little bit more on Friday nights, but that one, I may, like I said, play that on a Friday night. Let's see, after that was from the Sopwith Camel self-titled album. Maybe in a Dream was the name of that little instrumental. I saw this record, I've seen it a couple times, at the in D.C. at the, what's the old museum up there for the all the planes and all that? What's it called? I can't think off the top of my head. But they've got a copy of this on Kama Sutra Records in the museum there. But their copy is completely faded out over the years. The album cover is orange. Sopwith Camel is in red. And there's the sort of the little solo, looks like a, you know, the plane in blue. So I may, in my final days, send this up to the Museum of Airplanes or whatever the heck it's called, and let them replace the other one with this, because you can hardly see the other one. Well, last time I was up there, all faded out. I could send them a new colored version of that album. Right below the old Sopwith Camel. And finished off with some Guess Who. And I better fire up the Inner Circle. So the Guess Who, that was from their first Seattle live at the Paramount in Seattle. Came out on May the 22nd, 1972. So we're going to get it going here with a little... Inner Circle. As always, thanks for listening. I'll be back next week. I have a special guest in the studio with me. And you're listening to 91.1 WREK Atlanta.

Welcome, listener. The Inner Circle opens each month for 1 hour, bringing you the bands that we have not played before on the Stonehenge show in over 40 years on the airwaves. Probably. Maybe. This is Ben Coleman, your guide to the shadowy depths of the Inner Circle, coming to you from Stonehenge's satellite studio in Denver, Colorado, in the month of May 2026. We're going to start with an interesting version of the Yardbirds hit For Your Love, released as the A-side to a single by the Ace Kefford Stand in 1969, by which time the original was 4 years old. Chris Ace Kefford played bass and sang in the first lineup of The Move. Note here, everyone in that lineup of The Move sang. He played on their debut album in 1968, and then he left to found the Ace Kefford Stand, who, along with Ace on lead vocals, included Dave Ball on guitar, later of Procol Harum, and Cozy Powell on drums, who went on to play with almost everyone. Jeff Beck Group, Black Sabbath, Emerson, Lake & Powell, Peter Green, Rainbow, Spirit, Whitesnake, I'll stop there. So here they are. Turn it up.

Juice.

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Welcome to The Inner Circle, our once-a-month showcase of bands we've probably never played before. That unique sound was from the singular French group Chico Magnetic Band, formed in Lyon in 1969 around Mahmoud Ayari, aka Chico, who was born in Tunisia, as their lead vocalist. It's maybe not for everyone, but I think it's fantastic. I played you Explosion, the opening track from their self-titled 1971 debut album. Before that, from Nuremberg, Germany, Ihre Kinder, translation Your Children, with Hexenhammer, Witch's Hammer, from their second LP, 2375004, which was released in 1970. And that set began with a single by the Ace Kefford Stand, their cover of the Yardbirds' hit For Your Love, which they released in 1969. Next up, we're going to stay in France and hear a couple of tunes featuring Australian guitarist and singer Little Sammy Gaha, who relocated to Paris in the late 60s. He soon joined the French jazz rock group Bluebeard. In 1971, they issued their debut and only album, produced by Bob Welch of Fleetwood Mac, who was also living in Paris at that time. Rumour has it that Mick Jagger caught Bluebeard in a club while the Rolling Stones were recording Exile on Main Street in the Côte d'Azur, and liked them so much he invited them to play at his wedding to Bianca in 1970. Here is the opening track of that self-titled LP, Sly Willie.

You are currently within the inner circle of the Stonehenge Show. And that all-French set ended with pianist, composer, arranger and conductor Jacques Dujon's instrumental production Névrose, released in 1968 when Dujon was pushing 40. You can obtain that track on the excellent compilation album Satan Boulanger Présente Freakout Total Volume 3, Quebec, France, Belgique, 1968 to 1973, Psych Jello from 2004. Prior to that, you heard the aforementioned Little Sammy Gaha, Aussie guitarist and singer who upped sticks and moved to France to pursue a musical career in the late 60s. I played you Heavy Head, which he released as a single under his own name in 1972. And the set began with Little Sammy's prior band, Bluebeard, with Sly Willy, the opening track of their self-titled and only LP from 1971. That's a shot for those of you playing the drinking game at home. Speaking of Australia, I wanted to share a charming slice of Aussie pop psychedelia with you next. Russell Morris got started in 1966 with a Melbourne group called Somebody's Image, who had a hit in Australia with their version of Joe South's Hush, best known via Deep Purple's cover. His solo career began in 1969 with the release and subsequent smash hit success of this tune, The Real Thing, which went to number one, and at the time was the longest single recorded in Australia. It begins in a very Donovan style and then goes properly off on one, and I think it's quite fabulous. Turn it up.

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And that was Wicked Lady, a British power trio formed in 1968 in Northampton and fronted by Martin Weaver, who folded the group in 1972 to form the cult rock group Dark, whose Round the Edges LP from 1972 is revered by underground rock heads. Wicked Lady didn't release anything during their lifespan, but two archival releases saw the light of day in the 90s. The track you just heard is from the first of these, The Axeman Cometh, from which I played you the title track, released in 1993. It's undoubtedly raw, and often the band is struggling to keep up with Weaver, but he's on fire on these recordings, and I think they deserve to be heard. Before that, you heard the British psych folk duo of Fresh Maggots, aka Mick Burgoyne and Lee Dolphin, with Frustration from their self-titled debut album from 1971. That's another shot. I discovered Fresh Maggots from their appearance on the excellent compilation Dust on the Nettles, a journey through the British underground folk scene, 1967-72, which I highly recommend. Also, the entire Fresh Maggots album is good. Well worth a listen if you enjoyed that track. Before that, Antipodean Russell Morris with his 1969 number one smash hit, The Real Thing. I'm very mindful at this point that our Australian listeners will know this song extremely well, but I can assure you, dear Australian listeners, that this is a deep cut here in the US. The Inner Circle is about to close for another month. We'll be back on the third Friday of next month, or the subsequent Sunday for our Australian listeners, with more Stonehenge music that hasn't ever been played on Stonehenge. Before we hand you back to Dr. Rock in Atlanta, let's go wild and play an American band. This is Elizabeth, a five-piece group from Philadelphia who released one self-titled LP in 1968. From that LP, featuring a choice weird guitar solo, here is You Should Be More Careful. We'll see you next month.

That was Paradise Lost with the song Forever Failure. This is 91.1 WREK Atlanta. You're listening to Wreckage. This is Joe. Unfortunately, Paul will not be in tonight. He's sick. So, he's unfortunately going to be out. So if you have a request, the number to call in is 404-894-2468. Or you can send an email via wreckagerequests@proton.me. And we've already got a few good requests already in tonight. And with that, but before we get to some of the requests, I'm going to go ahead and start with another new song. And this is from Fortification with the song Death Thrasher.

That was Temptress with The World Is Bleeding Out, and before that was Fortification with the song Death Thrasher, a new release off of Don't Question My Authority. And we've got a few requests coming up in just a little bit. Up next, we're going to play, actually, the first request. This is also a new release, and this is a request for Flotsam and Jetsam, Rats in the Temple. It just came out just a little bit ago. I don't know exactly the exact date, but it was, I think it was this week. And with that, by request, Rats in the Temple, Flotsam and Jetsam.

That was Flotsam and Jetsam with the new release, Rats in the Temple, and that was a request for Andy. And I kind of like that. I also like Flotsam and Jetsam, so that's not a big surprise. Up next, we've got another request, and this is going to be for Typo Negative. Some people are asking some really interesting requests. As they put it, nothing off of the most commonly played stuff. They want to hear something different. So with that, this is Typo Negative with Nettie.

That was typo negative by request for Etney. And up next, we've got a request from Tyler Sanchez for Ishan, Frozen Lakes on Mars, by request. And if you have a request, the number to call in is 404-894-2468, or you can send an email at wreckagerequests@proton.me.

That was Ishan, Frozen Lakes on Mars, by request for Tyler Sanchez. And we got another request coming up that I'm going to try to get on here fairly soon. Up next, we are going to play Madball with the song. Where did it go? Let's see. With a Madball song, Spit on Your Grave.

That was Madball, Spit on Your Grave. Up next, we're going to have Ingurgitating Oblivion. And we've been getting ready for the show coming up next week, the 26 Hours of Wreckage. So for that, we've been going through all the CDs, all the records, getting them cleaned up, finding some good stuff. And every so often, you run across some of the notes. When they call out a certain song or track from whenever they got the CD, last time they listened to it, usually it's pretty good. So with that, this is Ingurgitating Oblivion with the song Veil of Perception.

That was Ingurgitating Oblivion with the song Veil of Perception. Up next, we've got another request, and this one is for Diamond Q, and this is going to be the band O Sleeper with the song Decimation and Burial by request.

That was Dark Angel. I mean, Morbid Angel with Dominate. And up next, we have got another request. And this is from Jacob. And this is going to be the band Darkseid with the Rolling Stones cover of Paint It Black.

That was Paint It Black by Darkseed by request for Jacob. Up next, we're going to have Accept Fast as a Shark.

That was Sang Nasutabog with Narcissistic Incisions, and before that was Accept, Fast as a Shark. If you have a request, go ahead and call in at 404-894-2468, or you can send an email request via wreckagerequests@proton.me. Up next, we have Christian, Servants of Emptiness.

That was Christian, Servants of Emptiness. I guess we're going to go ahead and just do the upcoming shows, which you can find at the Wreckage website. This is 91.1 WREK Atlanta. This is Wreckage. This is Joe. And this is the upcoming events. Wednesday, June 17th, we have Killswitch Engage, Machine Head, Iron Reagan, and Havoc at the Tabernacle. Doors at 5:30 p.m., all ages. On, and as soon as I can find it here, and at Boggs Social and Supply on Thursday, June 4th, we have Conjurer, Sadness, Snooze, Pains, and Palaces. 8:30 p.m., 21 and over. On Friday, I just realized that I was already skipping ahead. Sorry about that. That is coming on June 4th, The Conjuring, Sadness, Snooze, Pains, and Palaces. And then we have the Killswitch Engage on June 17th. And on Friday, June 26th, we have Worm and Tomorum at the Masquerade in Purgatory. Doors at 7 p.m., all ages. Then Saturday, June 27th, Pentagram, OG Doom Metal, The Obsessed, and Order of the Owl at the 529. Sid Howell's 40th birthday celebration, 21 and over, 8 p.m. Thursday, August 27th, we have AC/DC at the Mercedes-Benz Stadium. Saturday, August 29th, Camelot, Visions of Atlantis, and Frozen Crown, Masquerade Heaven, 6 p.m., all ages. Sunday, September 6th, Seven Dust, Theory of a Dead Man, and Return to Dust, Tabernacle, 7 p.m., all ages. And I think I'm going to go ahead and finish the rest of the concerts, starting with Prog Power USA. Yeah, I'll just go ahead and do it now. 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And then Tuesday, December 8th, we have Sabaton, Pop Evil, and Wings of Steel, Coca-Cola Roxy, rescheduled from March, an all-ages show. And that was your concert lineup as it is. And with that, we are going to go ahead and play for the upcoming
show on June 4th at Bog Social and Supply. We're going to go ahead and play some of those bands now. So, for example, we're going to get started with Conjurer, Hang Them in Your Head.

That was Pain, or sorry, the band Pain's Shrapnel Dispersion. And before that was Conjurer, Hang Them in Your Hand. Hang Them in Your Head. And they're playing with Sadness, Snooze, and Palaces, who are playing next at Boggs Social and Supply. It's a 21 over show on June 4th. And up next, we have got the band Palaces. And being an Atlanta band, it's good to see. But up next, we have Palaces, an Atlanta band, No Restraint, playing at Boggs Social and Supply on June 4th.

That was Palaces with No Restraint, and they're playing on June 4th at Boggs Social and Supply with Conjurer, Sadness, Newses, and Pains. And up next, we're going to have our tonight's record roulette, and this one is from the band Final Conflict off of their album Ashes to Ashes. And with that, it should be the song Apocalypse Now.

That was Final Conflict with Apocalypse Now, our Record Roulette song of the night. Up next, we're going to go ahead and I'm going to start a little bit of a set that I kind of came up with last night. Paul lent me the movie Rockstar, about basically loosely based on Judas Priest when they lost Rob Halford and in came Ripper Owens. So with that, I'm going to go ahead and play some Judas Priest. The original one, well, not the original one. We're going to play the one of the best songs from Jugulator, which is Cathedral Spires. And then after that, we're going to play the some Judas Priest after Halford came back with Firepower. So with that, Judas Priest with Ripper Owens with Cathedral Spires.

That was Judas Priest, Firepower. And before that was Judas Priest with Cathedral Spires. Once again, I saw that movie Rockstar last night, so I figured, why not play it? So with that, we've got another request, and this is for, who was it by? James, and he wanted to hear Voivod's The Unknown Knowns, and so up next is Voivod, The Unknown Knowns, with Off of Vinyl.

That was Voivod by request, The Unknown Knowns, and that was for Jim L. And if you have a request, the number to call in is 404-894-2468, or you can send an email request at wreckagerequests@proton.me. And that'll be really useful for next weekend when we do our 26-hour marathon show, 20th anniversary of the 666 show. And since it's 2026, and Paul's done it for 26 years, we're going to go ahead and do it for 26 hours straight. So once again, if you have a request, 404-894-2468 or wreckagerequests@proton.me. Up next, I'm going to keep on that theme of bands changing their lead singer. And with that, I'm going to play some Anthrax with when Joe Bush from Armored Saints took over for a little while. He had some of the stuff was really good. Some people didn't like it. Some people did. But this is one of my favorites from the Joe Bush era from Anthrax, and this is Only.

That was Anthrax, Breathing Lightning and Breathing Out. And then before that was the song Only, another band that changed singers and went back to the original. Up next, we're going to have Mordekaiser with the song Drilling for Brains.

That was Ammonite from Balmora off of the album These Graven Halls, a new release. And before that was Mordekaiser Drilling for Brains. And up next, we're going to have another new release, and this is going to be the band Correct Me with Sledgehammer Dismemberment off of Slam Down Is Not a Phase, Mom. New release.

That was another new release, and that was Farché with Osa di Porre off of their Crampa Severa album. Also another new release. Up next, we're going to have one more new release, and this is going to be from the band Ice Chemicals with the song Neckbreaker.

This is 91.1 WREK Atlanta. This is Wreckage. This is Joe. And that was the song Neckbreaker by the band Ice Chemicals from their new album, The Lowest Point. Up next, I'm going to keep on with the theme kind of started earlier about having bands change their lead singer and then eventually changing back to the original singer. Although technically not the original singer, Bruce Dickinson is the most well-known singer of Iron Maiden. But when Blaze Bayley came in, because Bruce wanted to be, took a break and tried to do his own thing, they went Blaze Bayley, and believe it or not, the X Factor, at least according to Metal Archives, is a fairly well-rated album. But with that, this is going to be Man on the Edge, Iron Maiden.

That was Iron Maiden with The Wicker Man, and before that we had Iron Maiden with Falling Down, which pretty much wraps up the list for tonight of bands that had their that went from original singer, brought in someone else, and then went back to the original. If you have some others that you can think of and want to actually hear them, give me a call or send a request at wreckagerequests@proton.me or give a call at 404-894-2468. And that goes for any kind of requests as well. Up next, we have the band 200 Stab Wounds, and this is going to be the song Masters of Morbidity.

That was The Forsaken with Acid with Acid, Piece by Piece. And before that was 200 Stab Wounds, Masters of Morbidity. Up next, we're going to have Oppressor with the song Valley of the Thorns.

That was the Nephilim with Exodus. Before that was Oppressor, Valley of Thorns. Up next, we're going to have... Where did it go? There we go. We're going to have Panic with the song Morbid Curiosities.

That was Panic, Morbid Curiosities. Before that with Nephilim with Exodus. Up next, we're going to have Life of Agony, River Runs Red.

That was Riot 5 with The Open Road. And before that was Life of Agony, River Runs Red. Up next, we're going to have our final new song of the night, new release. And this is by Eternal Sword, Enveloped by Waves of Shadows, off of the Valoris album. And once again, Eternal Sword, Enveloped by Waves of Shadows.

That was Hellstar with Undos Poros Travas. I'm not even going to try to say that one. Remnants of War off of vinyl. And up next, I'm going to pull a page from Paul's book. And I'm going to play some Sabotage and then get out of here. And this is Sabotage. For some reason, Summer's Rain seems like a really appropriate song this week.

That was Sabotage, Summer's Rain. Like I said, pulling a page from Paul's book by playing Sabotage at the end. And with that, this is 91.1 WREK Atlanta. This is Wreckage. This is Joe. That was the show.

0: From the album Man of Constant Sorrow, you just heard B.F. Shelton performing the track Darling Cora.
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That was Sohail Sulfanan and Neil Mergai performing the track Sakhi, or Spiritual Wine.

That was Lula Cortez from the album Rosa de Sangue with East Northeast.

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0: 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It's the African classic dance, you know.
1: That was Maiga by Vieux Farka Touré off the album Live.

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You just heard Ofo, the Black Company, from the album Nigeria 70, the definitive story of 1970s funky Lagos with Allah Akbar.

banners in triumph were waving before the next sun had gone down. 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And history can tell how we routed the redcoats through Owlcastle Bar.

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from the album Art of Field Recording. That was Eve and Adam Picking Up Leaves by McIntosh County Shouters.

0: That was King Sunny Ade with Dele Davis from the album
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0: From the album
1: Tamburitsa, From the Balkans to America,
0: 1910 to 1950.
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0: 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We were just hearing from David Fanshawe, recorder, with the song Sunday Morning in Tonga.
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290.

That was Cora Emfado from the album Meditasos No Vialo by Benji Kaplan. Yeah.

You just heard Smith's Reel. That was by Bob Wills and the Texas Playboys. That's from an album, The Tiffany Transcriptions, Volume 6, Sally Gooden.

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0: That was Six Chapters in a Rambling Life, Part 2, from the James Choice Orchestra off their album Live at Musiktriennale Köln.
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0: off the album Salsa Boricua de Chicago, that was La Solución performing A Bailar Son Montuno.
1: This is Chet Williams here from the Rafflecopter over Georgia Tech, and you're listening to WREK Atlanta. 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

You just heard Moshuba Ocha, I Play Homage to the Orisha, performed by Ines Sotomayor and her ensemble, off the album Matanzas Cuba, circa 1957, Afro-Cuban sacred music from the countryside.

0: That was Tite Fille de Lafayette by the Lost Bayou Ramblers off the album Bayou Perdu.
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What's up, Sakaton, to Mongo Kureka Mate? What's up, Sakaton, to Mongo Kureka Mate? 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

0: What's up,
1: You just heard Muntano Gomez O Feliciano performing the track Tsepwa off of his album Caristina.

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Mutande

gonna get no me gonna take the way. Do do do do do do do do do do do do do do do do do do do do do do do do do do do do do do do do do do do do do do do do do do do do do do do do do do do do do do do do do do do do do do do do do do do do do do do do do do do do do do do do do do do do do do do do do do do do do do do do do do do do do do do do do do do do do do do do do do do do do do do do do do do do do do do do do do do do do do do do do do do do do do do do do do do do do do do do do do do do do do do do do do do do do do do do do do do do do do do do do do do do do do do do do do do do do do do do do do do do do do do do do do do do do do do do do do do do do do do do do do do do do do do do do do do do do do do do do do do do do do do do do do do do do do do do do do do do do do do do do do do do do do do do do do do do do do do do do do do do do do do do do do do do do do do do do do do do do do do do do do do do do do do do do do do do do do do do do do do do do do do do do do do do do do do do do do do do do do do do do do do do do do do do do do do do do do do do do do do do do do do do do do do do do do do do do do do do do do do do do do do do do do do

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and babes out there. 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Our jam is anything from new wave and synth pop to ear-crushing heavy metal. And remember, when you listen to our totally radical music, to crank it up loud and party on.

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0: That was Bent Like Winter Grass by Applesauce Tears off the album Artifacts.
1: You're kidding me. 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
1: Disappeared under the sea. And I would surface again. And I would start to drown again. And I would surface again, come up again.

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Oh Lord, Lord, and you wanna call, and you wanna call. Damn you!

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